do things you always wanted, have some fun and live your life. Help me waste a day and find a place that we can face to face. Let me show you around my hood. It's bad meaning bad, like bad meaning good. When it comes to rules, I

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1: 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A freak like me just needs infinity.

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2: Here's my key, philosophy. A freak like me just needs infinity.

0: 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No omitimos ni una letra.
1: 341-6000-973.
0: Boing.
2: Boing, what's up?
0: What?
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0: What's up?
3: Young Money.

Try to the top, I've been out of shape, taking out the box, I'm an astronaut. I blasted off the planet, rock to cause catastrophe, and it matters more because I had it. Now I had, I thought about wreaking havoc on an opposition, kind of shocking, they want a static with precision. I'm automatic, quarterback, I ain't talking second, pack it up on.